0: the one that was on the council, the last one, they were also counseling.
1: For them, Tina, and the son, and for them, and for you. Tina was a key to sweep it over the head. But I am sooner rested, Tina was a holiday of the same to keep it as a mini. And you are co-confident that it's a big mention of Mr. Prasad and the assistant was a part of the house.
2: Hi, Fatih, I'm a woman. Can you who my people are doing?
1: Ada hari malam hari kan kau sedang lalu lakukan mereka untuk memposisikan dosong. Ada kerana dosong, pada hari ini dan kau sahaja lakukan baris. 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
1: Jo crec que hi haurà aixeta i ja ho gastem, ja ho hem.

0: when Tosno Atmakal rose.
1: So the paramedics which is a mark of my business
0: and the dark never goes out. I mean,
1: we

0: get out of resources of it. Now, sitting in what is not what is, like, I'm used what is. I'm sure I go to some of the ideas that I'm used as. When it's a lot of the company, it's a lot of people that it's a lot of people that it's a lot of people that it's
1: Sono le cose. Ma per ricalcare, adesso mi ricalcare.

0: Fredka, 80 mil Fredka Tila, ingegner für Fahrradschulung Bicke, Freda Mirbani.
1: Thank you.
0: need to make this stuff down. We live up with